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Have you heard this? I'll explain more next.

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1: Do we condone speeding? Absolutely not. But they found that a lot of us are actually guilty of it. 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Nothing crazy.

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1: So forget about romantic partners. 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
1: What was old is now new again. 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
1: Hey, it's Michelle Fay. I am checking out, but thank you for allowing us to keep you company. Thanks for making us your soundtrack on this Thursday night. REO is on. Bruno Mars is coming up next. Have a great one.

92.9 Tom FM, the 80s, 90s to now. What's your concert that got away? Hey, it's Shannon O. You know, the concert that you regret going to because now you're not sure if you're ever going to have a chance to see that person or that band again. I'll let you know what mine is coming up in 6 minutes. I never knew.

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1: Hey, Shannon O. Was there ever a concert that broke your heart? Like the one that got away, as in you had the chance to go and see them but decided not to, or something else came up and now you're not quite sure you're ever going to get the chance to. For me, it's Jimmy Buffett. I was supposed to go and see him shortly before he passed away with my dad, and obviously now never going to be able to see him. Sarah commented on her Facebook page saying that the Black Eyed Peas, she was supposed to go and see them shortly before they broke up. Now, the good news is here, Sarah, they did reunite. I think it was for the AMAs earlier this year, so maybe there's hope to go and actually see them in the future.
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Hey, what's up? 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

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It's 92.9 Tom FM. Well, this is very exciting. One of your favorite movies from the late 90s, early 2000s is turning in to a Broadway musical. I'm a big fan of this movie. I hope you are too. All the details coming your way in the next 10 minutes.

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1: Hey, it's Shannon O hanging out with you. One of your favorite movies from 1999, huge smash, actually going to be turning into a Broadway musical. Here's your hint as to what it is.
2: 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Can't take my eyes off of you. You'd be like heaven to touch.
1: I hope you can already picture Heath Ledger singing that song to Julia Stiles at soccer practice. Yes, 10 Things I Hate About You is hitting Broadway. And it doesn't look like we're going to have to wait too much longer. It sounds like the previews are going to be starting almost a year from today, next August in New York.
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1: 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Hey, it's Shannon O. I ask because things have changed a lot in society these days, and we have this to thank. 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

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I love the fact that Taylor Swift is just like you and me. You grow out your hair for your wedding day, and then immediately after, you chop it all off. She did keep the signature bangs, though.

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1: 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I got details on what that lineup includes, too, coming up in the next 10 minutes.

0: 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Benson Boone going to be doing backflips all around Las Vegas for our iHeartRadio Music Festival. Hey, it's Shannon O. Not only will Benson Boone be there, but BTS, Zara Larsson, the Goo Goo Dolls, Weezer even. Lots of great acts on that lineup, and we want to send you out there. A chance for you to fly to Las Vegas with $1,000 in hand. Actually, Jessica is already one of our winners. Have you been to Las Vegas before?
1: I have been to Las Vegas before. My parents took me about 15 years ago for my college graduation.
0: I love that. But something tells me you're going to enjoy this way more, Jessica. Congratulations. If you want to be like Jessica and win your own trip out there with that extra cash, make sure that you're listening around 9 o'clock this morning.
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1: Hey, it's Shannon. 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

More music, more variety. It's 92.9 Tom FM. I did not have Matthew McConaughey singing Bluegrass on my 2026 bingo card, but last week on The Tonight Show happened. What song did he remake into a Bluegrass song?

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Here's a fun thing to do on the free iHeartRadio app. Hey, it's Shannon O. Type in class of and your graduation year, and then there's going to be a playlist full of hits from that year. Like this one will be part of the class of 2003.

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1: Hey, it's Shannon O. So you know what the term burnout means, right? But do you know what rust out means when it comes to your job? You might be facing this. And if that's the case, it's time for you to leave. I got details coming your way in the next 10 minutes.

0: More music, more variety. It's 92.9 Tom FM. What would you rather have? A job that challenges you and is a little bit more fun, or a job that pays you really, really well? Hey, it's Shannon L. The reason why I ask is because you probably know the term burnout, a job that works you way too hard to your core. You can't take it anymore. Yes, we've all been there. Rust out is the new thing that can turn into chronic boredom. So this is the term that describes when employees feel underused or unchallenged and disconnected from their jobs. If you hit that point in your career, I feel like it is time to go. However, Tucker, you're saying as long as they pay you, it really doesn't matter.
1: It's all about the money for me.
0: I get it. If they pay you to sit there and be bored, it's easy enough, you'll do it. But I feel like you're letting your mind go to waste. What would you prefer? A job that challenges you or one that pays a little bit more? Let me know using the talkback mic.
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1: What if you drafted your fantasy football team by the Wags this year? Hey, it's Shannon O. Just a thought. Because you could have Josh Allen with Haley Steinfeld, Jonathan Owens with Simone Biles, Travis Kelce and Taylor Swift. It might be worth checking out.

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1: Hey, Shannon, apparently Mariah Carey's 15-year-old daughter, Monroe, caused a little bit of a stir on social media the other day. She posted a throwback picture with her mom, nothing but emojis, and it included angel wings. People started freaking out. Where's Mariah?

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1: A new study from AAA says that most Americans feel like speeding is just normal now. And with that, I want to hear the craziest way you ever got out of a speeding ticket, because it's still against the law. It's coming up in 6 minutes.
2: They say the holy water's watered down, and this town's lost its faith. Our colors will fade.

thing that you guys do when I'm in a bad mood. I just crank up the tunes and the bad mood is gone and my day is all bright and sunny once again.

0: 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It's 92.9 Tom FM. I guess speeding is normal now. Hey, it's Shannon O. AAA revealed that most drivers think that it's safer to keep up with traffic rather than pay attention to the speed limits. You're still going to get pulled over. In fact, Morgan, you did get pulled over for speeding and you somehow talked your way out of a ticket.
1: The cop pulls us over and he goes, "Do you know why I pulled you over?" I was like, "No." He goes, "You're going 60. I was like, "Oh, I thought it was 40. I know it's broke. I'm on my way to the mechanics now." And I just start bawling.

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1: 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You can win a trip there and score $1,000. 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

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People are trying to save money when it comes to back-to-school shopping by Closet Maxine. Hey, it's Shannon Oso. What exactly does that mean? I'll let you know coming up in the next 10 minutes.

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1: Back to school means spending a lot of money on supplies and clothes. Hey, it's Shannon. Oh, that's why you trying to make the most out of your wardrobe is going to push that penny the farthest, push that dollar the farthest. In fact, there's a new trend going around called closet maxing, where people are digging into the depths of their closet and trying to rediscover old clothes. My issue with that is that the average lasting lifespan for a t-shirt is between 1 in 4 years. However, Jackie's calling in. You have one that's way older than that.
2: So I used to work at an ice skating rink, and in the lost and found pile, every, you know, so many months we would donate it if nobody claimed it. And there was a long sleeve gray shirt with a little hockey player on it. And it was just a nice loose fit t-shirt. I think I got that either in 2001 or 2002.
1: Holy cow. So it's like a 25-year-old shirt. That is wild. But listen, why fix what ain't broke?
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It's 92.9 Tom FM. You and I both know that it is expensive to be a teacher. Not only does the job not pay very well, but they spend a lot of their own money trying to make the classroom fun for their kids. 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

92.9 Tom FM, the 80s, 90s to now. Did we even make this list? Hey, it's Shannon L. Wallet Hub released the most fun state in America. Take a guess as to what you think came out on top, and I'll tell you if you're right coming up in 6 minutes.

0: 92.9 Tom FM. Turns out that California is the most fun state in the U.S. Hey, it's Shannon O. This is according to Wallet Hub, who rated each state based off of 26 key indicators. Basically, they were looking at things that are a good time but wouldn't break the bank, like golf courses, the cost of a movie, access to national parks, which makes sense as to why California's there at the top. California, number one, followed by Florida, Illinois, Nevada, and New York, rounding out your top five. The least fun state in the U.S. apparently is West Virginia.
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Are you going out to eat with your boss anytime soon? Hey, it's Shannon O. Maybe you're on a work trip, or maybe, I don't know, you're going out for lunch or something soon. There are some rules that you should follow so you don't look like a fool. I got

0: 92.9 Tom FM. We're trying to get you prepped and ready for going out to dinner or lunch with your boss. Hey, it's Shannon O. There are some rules that you need to follow. And for starters, foods that you should not order. Andy, what do you think is at the top of that list?
1: Some chicken wings.
0: Chicken wings is correct, my dude. Only because you shouldn't order anything that's super messy or difficult to eat. The other thing, probably like a steak or a lobster, don't order the most expensive thing on the menu. In addition, make sure that you're careful with alcohol. Drinking too much can lead to conversations you might regret having later. I think that one's pretty self-explanatory. 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

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I'm obsessed with the fact that Jimmy Fallon and Matthew McConaughey covered this song in the Tonight Show last week. Even turned it into a little bluegrass ditty. Let's check it out.

92.9 Tom FM, the 80s, 90s to now. My name is Shannon Owen. That's wrapping it up for me tonight. I hope that your Friday isn't too complicated. You've got some fun plans for the weekend. Avril is on now.

0: 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It's Andy and Bob. Good morning, friend.
1: Good morning. I'm so happy it's Friday.
0: Oh, I think you're going to love this too. Our morning motivation this morning is coming from Dolly frickin' Parton.
1: Yay.
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0: 92.9 Tom FM. It's Andy and Bob. It is Feel Good Friday. So we want to know from you what has you feeling good as we enter into the weekend. Andy, let's go to the Talk Back mic with Matt.
1: Hi, Andy and Bob.
0: Andy, let's go to the Talk Back mic with Suzanne.
1: Hi, Andy and Bob. Happy Friday. Feel Good Friday. Finally Friday. Ooh la la Friday. Ooh. Actually, the thing that is putting a smile on my face is looking at my calendar and seeing nothing listed for 2 days. So doing nothing or doing whatever I want without having a scheduled event kind of feels good for this Friday. Have a great day and a great weekend.
2: Don't you love those days? Mm-hmm. Those days are so nice.
0: Yeah. Yeah. And the goal is do not put stuff in its place.
2: Yeah, that's always like a problem, right? True. When you see openings that you feel like, well, maybe I could sneak in like this plan or meet up with this person or go do this or get this done. No, Suzanne, don't do it. Just enjoy the relaxingness before chaos happens.
0: I don't know who has the time to truly binge watch. I don't. I do know that my jealousy for those people is what makes me get critical.
2: Oh, like judgy?
0: Yeah. That's what I'm like, oh, my, you know, not do anything. No, it's all jealousy. So if you have an open calendar day, today, tomorrow, Sunday, whatever, and you can just binge watch a couple episodes, know that my jealousy towards you is what's prompting my my negative vibes.
2: Sure. Can we also talk about how she calls it Ooh La La Friday? And I'm kind of liking that.
0: The Frenchie Friday?
2: Well, she called it Ooh La La Friday.
0: You like that?
2: I liked it.
0: Okay.
2: It has a ring to it, I think.
0: Look, we can Ooh La La.
2: Instead of Feel Good Friday.
0: That's right.
2: Which it's been for years. Maybe we need to switch up to call it Ooh La La Friday.
0: I mean, it's not champagne, but it'll do. All right. Feel Good Friday at the moment. What has you feeling good? Use our Talkback mic on the free iHeartRadio app and let us know. Or find Andy and Bob on Facebook, Instagram, and Threads. 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
1: A group of Idaho teens who gained a large social media following by documenting their summer adventures are using their platform to help clean up the Boise River. The eight friends began collecting trash after discovering large amounts of garbage underwater while diving and shared their efforts with nearly 180,000 Instagram followers. They continued returning to the river to remove garbage while encouraging others who enjoy the river to help clean it up as well.
2: I want to keep this moving forward rather than chastise the people who make the mess, because there's a special place for you guys, a very warm place when you do stuff like that.
1: Yeah.
2: The people who step up and care for our natural resources like this out of the kindness of their heart, inspiring. You're the type of people that I want to be like.
1: I love that, friend. You know how I feel about nature and outdoors and the environment, how I'm so protective of
2: Mother Nature's your second cousin.
1: But I think this is really cool. Okay, so I think this is really cool. There's a group of seven teenagers who are taking the time to do something good. Not only are they taking the time to clean up this trash that other people left, but they're really encouraging their followers to go out there. And it's working. They're saying that when they're going out there to continue their cleaning, they're seeing more people out there who are like, hey, I saw your message. We want to come out and bring our family out here, and we want to help clean up the trash too. And I think that's wonderful that they're doing it just because they know it's so important. If you want to see a great interview with these teens, go to our website right now and find the Andy and Bob page.
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0: 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Tell us why you're smiling today or what great plans you have this weekend. 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
1: It's Andy and Bob. It's Feel Good Friday. Tell us what has you feeling good as we head into the weekend. Let's go to the Talk Back Mic with Matt.
2: So I had my nephew, who's maybe like 4 years old, come over to my house the other day. And I haven't ever got to spend time with him. And we had a great time. And I was teaching him how to throw punches through boxing. And he's starting to get the hang of it. So I think we'll get to continue that next time we hang out.
3: Wow. I thought it was going to be like, we played Pokemon or, I don't know, Matchbox cars. No, he's teaching him how to box.
1: Yeah, you're trying to be the Mickey to his rock. Okay.
0: Women make the legs weak, rock.
3: Yeah, well, that's fun. That's a fun thing to teach your four-year-old.
1: It's active,
3: nephew.
1: Right?
3: Sure.
1: Yes. And
3: Not on video games.
1: I want to remind you, Matt, that at 4 years old, his height is about belt high. So if he misses the target,
0: you'll be speaking in a higher octave.
3: Stand back. Stand back. What do you think Matt's brother or sister, whoever the nephew's parent is, thought when they picked up said nephew and Matt was like, great news. We spent 5 hours boxing. You think they were like, great?
1: No.
3: First thought, they like,
1: the first thought was, well, that's why we haven't had him around him for the first 4 years of his life. It's Feel Good Friday. What has you feeling good? 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
1: Can AI talk to pets like people? 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
1: It's Andy and Bob. It was just one penny, and that one penny got you 22 CDs.
0: That's how it starts, anyway.
1: Rest in peace, Columbia House.
0: Aw, man.
1: And you get the news that Columbia House is calling it quits after, I don't know, 4 decades. I mean, it's been around a long time.
0: They were launched in 1955, this article says.
1: That's a lot really
0: long time.
1: Yeah.
0: Yeah. It's really sad. But I'm going to be honest, I didn't know they were still around.
1: Physical media changed a lot. Now, we are getting back to it that people want physical media again. Mm-hmm. And man, did they deliver on physical media. That box of Columbia House CDs that you cut out the stamps and stuck it to the paper, like, yeah.
0: That was cool. But I'm going to be honest, they definitely hosed me.
1: Yeah.
0: Right. Like, as a 12-year-old, when I thought that was cool that you could get 12 CDs for a penny, and I fell for it, the next thing you know, I don't know, you get a bill for, like, $100 because you're not paying attention to, like, how much it charges you for all the shipping, and then you have to buy, like, the next 5 CDs for, like, $80
1: each. And they were auto-sent to you, so you're getting albums like something you've never wanted before.
0: Yeah, I'm not going to read all that small print when I'm 12 or however old I was. So I definitely got in trouble for doing that when
1: I
0: was a kid.
1: How is it legal for us to enter into contracts at that age?
0: I don't know. But it was cool to get them for a penny. And then, you know, they definitely took advantage of that.
1: I'd like to make this the funeral for Columbia House. Because in reality,
0: it
1: was an important part of our lives. So I've invited John to come and speak. John, it's your moment to share your feelings on the passing of Columbia House.
0: Our listener?
2: Let's remember the time when you could get 12 musical selections for 1 cent. You felt like you were at the cool kids table no matter what.
1: Thank you, John. You know, for generations, Columbia House taught us that nothing in life is truly free.
0: Yeah.
1: Especially those 12 CDs they promised you for a penny.
0: Yeah.
1: Columbia House, you gave us something special. Music showing up at our doorstep. It was exciting. It was personal. And somehow we all fell for the penny CD thing. So, goodbye, Columbia House.
0: Mm.
1: You may be shutting down, but you'll always have a place in our hearts and probably a few egg crates full of CDs in our basements.
0: Do you think they're going out because it's hard to find pennies anymore?
1: I think that could be it.
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1: It's Andy and Bob, and it's nearly time for Did You Know? 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
2: It's Andy and Bob. So while I can never remember how many years Andy, my wife Danny, and I have been married, okay?
3: You're not good at that.
2: No, I'm not good at that. I still put my phone face down, okay, in front of her.
3: Why?
2: I am still scared that I am going to get a text message from some, I won't say random, because she wasn't random over 15 years ago when I was in that little brief single window.
3: Oh, no, this is not good.
2: That I'm going to get some text message that I wasn't expecting that will be borderline inappropriate and I'll have to answer for. I get anxious, though I am genuinely living a very, very good relationship life with my wife, that my phone will be face up. And someone will text me that's like long lost love. And that will be the moment she sees the text message.
3: Wow. There's a lot to unpack here that we don't have time for in this moment. But there's I have a lot to say about that, because that's not normal.
2: You don't think so? The last thing I want to do is get accused of cheating when not cheating. That is the worst of the worst.
3: Based on one text like that?
2: Are you not saying that if Pete had a random text from some girl he dated like 20 years ago? Well, like this would be 40 years ago, because you guys would be together for about 37 years. It just came in and she's just like, hey, I was thinking about you. It would never happen. But in my life, like, that's the luck I have. That would make you suspicious?
3: I don't know. Wait, let me ask you these. So there was this relationship survey that asked people about these 10 acts, should they count as cheating, at least according to some people, to most people? So let me ask you some and see what you think about them. Okay. Deleting messages so your partner won't see them. Is that cheating or not cheating?
2: Let's remove this so your partner won't see them.
3: That's part of it. Deleting messages so your partner won't see them. Cheating or not cheating?
2: Cheating.
3: Yeah, I would agree too. Only 36% of people said that's cheating. Okay, how about this one? Yeah. Keeping someone in your phone under a fake name.
2: It's got to be cheating.
3: Right?
2: Gotta be, right? Like, why would you change a name? You know?
3: Keeping in touch with an ex without telling your partner.
2: Not cheating.
3: Not cheating?
2: Not cheating.
3: Why is that not cheating?
2: So I keep in contact.

0: but I don't tell them, hey, I spoke to my ex-wife today. Every time I talk to my ex, I don't think it's cheating.
1: No, I think that's cheating. I think the cheating is a tough word. You're being deceitful.
0: Well, but that is omission. That's not deceitful. If she asked me, you talking to her, I was like, yeah, but you didn't ask me. Why do I tell you?
1: That's 35% of people say that's cheating. How about this one? Maintaining a dating app profile just to look. Cheating or not?
0: See, I'm going to say it's cheating, but my wife's going to say it's not.
1: Why would she say it's not? Because does she have one?
0: No, I think she does, actually.
1: Oh.
0: Because she does it because she loves the tea. She wants to see who else has a dating profile. It's like those groups with, are we dating the same guy, right? She goes into that, not looking for me, she swears. But she goes in to see who else is. I think that one is not cheating.
1: Interesting.
0: Just having a dating profile. Wendy, what do you think about that one? Is having a dating profile cheating?
2: I would say yeah, because why would you want to look at other people if you're already in a relationship?
1: Yeah, I agree with Wendy. That one seems fishy to me. You don't need to have a dating profile just to look if you're in a happy relationship.
0: You're not looking for you. You're looking to see who other people are looking to see.
1: Yeah, but that's different, though. What you're saying is different. This is because you're just trying to look. Like, right, you're keeping your options open then.
0: Ah, my options are always as open as my wife allows them to be.
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1: It's Andy and Bob. So we added something new. It's Andy and Bob's Content Lab.
0: Yeah.
1: Okay. So we have
0: Chaos Crew.
1: Yes, Chaos Crew. That's Paige, Grace, Liana, or Liliana, whatever way I'm saying it's wrong, and Tyler. Chaos Crew members' job is to completely distract us from everything else that's serious in life.
0: That is their job, and they're doing a good job of it.
1: Yeah, I think so, too. I think so, too. So over the next couple of weeks, we have our Chaos Crew offering on our social media randomness to distract you. For instance, Andy, our first Chaos Crew video is...
0: They're trying to catch a balloon, which sounds simple. Yeah. But if you've seen this on social media, this is why they're doing this stuff, because I don't want to make a fool out of myself, because we tried this at home.
1: Yeah.
0: And it's like impossible almost because yeah. How do you catch a balloon while it's like letting all the air out? And it just like floats around everywhere and you can't do it. And then you trip over a cat and you're like an idiot. I'm not saying that's happened in this house. I'm just saying it could possibly happen to other people.
1: You're just saying there's no video proof that it happened.
0: I'm not saying it's video proof that I would let my husband post.
1: Yeah, so
0: letting the Chaos Crew do it instead.
1: Yeah, so in this situation, there is. If I were to catch that, I would wait until it ran out of air.
0: Well, you can't do that. That's not the point of it.
1: I know.
0: You have to catch it while it's doing that all up in the air.
1: I missed that. Can you say that?
0: That's the balloon flying all over the place. And then the cats are trying to catch it too because they think it's a toy and you can't. Can't do everything at the same time.
1: I've wondered why everyone on our Chaos Crew looks up to you so much, and now I understand.
0: Because of the sound effects are coming.
1: Yeah, both. Guys, I got an idea for you. We're going to do this video. You're going to catch a balloon. It's going to go...
0: Yeah. Oh, that was much better than mine.
1: No, it wasn't. All right, so check it out. Find Andy and Bob on Facebook, Instagram, Threads. Check out those reels, because you're going to see Paige, Grace, Liana, and Tyler with our Chaos Crew trying to catch balloons with our Content Lab. That is up right now.
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1: It's Andy and Bob, and we're coming up at 9 o'clock this morning. Your first shot of the day at $1,000 and a trip for two to our iHeartRadio Music Festival. 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
1: A New Jersey commuter was reunited with her wedding ring after accidentally flushing it down a toilet on a New Jersey transit train. Maintenance workers located the rail car, brought it to a facility, and removed the toilet's holding tank, where they found the ring, luckily sitting on top, because if they had to dig through that would have been even worse. The wedding band was disinfected and then returned to its owner at Penn Station.
2: There are so many disgusting words you put in that daily do-good, from flushing to transit train to New Jersey.
1: The holding tank.
2: Yeah, holding tank.
1: But it's disinfected, right? So it's okay. You can put that back on your finger and go throughout life with nothing wrong.
2: Yeah.
1: Right?
2: But by the way, that marriage better last now. Okay. That marriage better last, because a lot of people are counting on you.
1: But that's a good story. I mean, those maintenance workers are good people for being willing to go through all that, literally go through it all, to have to find that ring. And luckily now she's got her ring back, and that's good news. So we're very happy for her. And if you want to check out, luckily we don't have pictures of what they had to go through, but we have pictures of the happy bride up on our website if you want to check it out.
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1: It's Andy and Bob, and it's Feel Good Friday. What has you feeling good as we head toward the weekend? All right, Andy, let's go to the talk back. Mike with Suzanne.
2: Hi, Andy and Bob. Happy Friday. Feel Good Friday. Finally Friday. Ooh la la Friday. Actually, the thing that is putting a smile on my face is looking at my calendar and seeing nothing listed for 2 days. So doing nothing or doing whatever I want without having a scheduled event kind of feels good for this Friday. Have a great day and a great weekend.
0: Ooh, Suzanne, I love those weekends. I hope you have such a great time enjoying it.
1: They are so few and far between. You had said to me earlier off the air about Rojo's soccer schedule coming up.
0: Yeah.
1: I had mentioned that here comes the volleyball schedule stuff would be. It's like, the weekend is busier than the week. And that was the opposite of what we were supposed to live our lives doing.
0: Yeah, but don't you also love it? Like, I look forward to, like, watching my girl do the thing that she absolutely loves the most about. And if that means we have to drive 2.5 hours to watch her play for an hour and then drive home 2.5 hours, that sounds fun.
1: Can't the thing my daughter loves to do the most be watching me sit on my back porch and just stare at nature for 3.5 hours?
0: Oh, I like that too. Yeah, or go birding.
1: Couldn't that be the one thing that my daughter loves more than anything?
0: Unfortunately,
1: her father doing nothing.
0: Our daughters are not 45-year-old men. That don't just like to sit on a rocking chair drinking a Coors Light. They don't like that yet. So they don't do those things.
1: I was going to go sweet to your lemonade, things. But you went full on Coors Light. All right. Silver bullet smooth.
0: Yeah, sorry.
1: All right, look, it's Feel Good Friday. Why don't you share with us what has you feeling good? Use our TalkBack mic on the free iHeartRadio app and let us know. Or find Andy and Bob on Facebook, Instagram, and Threads. And join the conversation.
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Here are the three things you need to know for Friday, August 21st. Number one, if you're hoping for a cool fall, you might be disappointed. Most of the U.S. expect to see a warmer than average weather over the next 3 months. NOAA's Climate Prediction Center forecast shows all but a few states leaning toward a hotter than normal temperature set for fall. Amazon made a big mistake and might have to pay for it. The streamer accidentally leaked Jason Statham's latest big budget action pick, Mutiny, on his Prime Video service days before it was set to be released in theaters. Apparently, just ahead of the trailer, the movie was posted for a matter of hours earlier this week. And Bong Holyo back to disturb a New Jersey town meeting. A Cranford Township monthly meeting Tuesday, public comment for a man dressed in a giant bong costume returned. Spent his allotted 5 minutes eating chips, playing music recordings, and toward the end of the song, smoke started coming out of the top of his costume. Those are the three things you need to know for Friday, August 21st. It's Andy and Bob.

to the top, I've been out of shape, taking out the box, I'm an astronaut. I blasted off the planet, rocked the cause catastrophe, and it matters more because I had it. Now I had, I thought about wreaking havoc on an opposition, kind of shocking, they want a static with precision, I'm automatic, quarterback, I ain't talking, second packet, pack it up on pack.

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1: It's Andy and Bob. 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
2: Well, we want to hear from you. What was your favorite school cafeteria food?
0: Oh, Salisbury steak day was always so good.
2: Really? That's what you're going with?
0: Yeah, I've never had Salisbury steak since I was in school.
2: You want to maybe see if you can go back to that day?
0: I wonder what I've been missing for literally like 30 years now. Like, where's my Salisbury steak?
2: Yeah. Also, Monday morning at 9 o'clock, we got your first chance of the week to win your way to our iHeartRadio Music Festival coming to Vegas in September.
0: Yes, less than a month away at this point. You see Benson Boone, Goo Goo Dolls, Weezer, and so many more. Make sure you're listening starting at 9 a.m. for your first shot of the day to win that trip. I could

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1: It's Andy and Bob looking back on the show that was. What was the best part of your day today, friend?
2: I was pretty surprised as we talked about the different acts in that survey that talked about, is it cheating? Is it not cheating? Mm-hmm. You and I were a little shaky on some of those, whether we agree or disagreed. But at this point, it doesn't really matter because you don't even want to leave your phone up for your wife to see who's texting you.
1: My phone's always face down because I'm sure all of these women, I'm going to laugh through this whole thing. All of these women that I've met over the years, one of them are going to randomly text me at the worst moment saying, Bob, I miss you.
2: Yeah.
1: Because she's been thinking of me for 20 years.
2: In her life? Right. Does that happen often?
1: Yeah, I'm afraid it won't happen often until the one time I have the phone facing the wrong way and then I have to explain it.
2: Yeah. I would love for that to happen at least once because I would like to actually see your wife's reply. She won't be mad or upset. She's going to laugh hysterically.
1: No. She'll be speaking to you through three panes of glass from the prison. I won't make it to try to explain it. There will be no answer to it.
2: Yeah, right.
1: All right. Best part of my day today. Did you know some weird stuff? Did you know the one that caught me the weirdest is the human brain when we read celebrity gossip.
2: Yeah.
1: Gets so high on it. Like that Schadenfreude, like a shameful joy. Like it's almost like we're proud of the fact that these celebrity people are going through tough times.
2: Isn't that so sad for
1: us? It is so weird, man. Yeah. So weird.
2: If you missed any part of the show, you can listen to it anytime with Andy and Bob anytime. 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
1: Just do us a favor. Do someone else a favor. Be the best part of somebody's day. Pros it.
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0: 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I'm Jenny James. A Harvard professor who studied love for over two decades is revealing the secret to a long-lasting relationship. Probably something you've heard before. He says the key isn't romantic passion. It's having a partner who's actually your friend. Ideally, your best friend. He also said one of the greatest predictors of divorce is partners who are lonely while living together. So when you hear people say, marry your best friend, it's true.
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3: 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The Big 3 championship is coming to Charlotte. Who will be crowned the Big 3 season 9 champion? Plus the Big 3 All-Star game. The biggest names in the game, all on one court, one more time. 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
1: It's a very different morning in Dover after yesterday's powerful tornado moved through this city. There are downed trees and power lines, damaged buildings, flooding, and debris across parts of the area. A state of emergency remains in effect, and police are asking people to stay off the roads whenever possible so emergency crews can get where they need to be. The National Weather Service will be surveying the damage today to determine the tornado's path and strength. We will keep you updated here on 92.9 TUM FM.
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Outer Banks came out this week. Maybe you've already finished streaming it and you're kind of bummed because it's over. The fifth and final season, right? Don't be. I'm going to tell you what's coming up two songs from now.

Your home for Andy and Bob. It's 92.9 Tom FM. We're looking for some special teachers to possibly win $5,000 to stock their classroom with Thank a Teacher powered by Donors Choose. 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

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We've got Luke Combs and Jimmy Eat World coming up. Lumineers, Bryan Adams, Tame Impala and Jenny. Here's Berlin.

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1: I'm Teddy James.
0: As we age, the importance of a healthy diet becomes even more crucial. According to medical and nutritional experts, they say older adults have lower calorie needs but increased nutrient requirements, meaning that every bite counts. Here's the best part. It is never too late to start eating healthy, and science backs it up. Studies show that even small changes to your diet later in life can lower your risk of chronic diseases, can give you improved energy, cognitive clarity, mobility, and even extend your lifespan.
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1: 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It's going to be a great weekend for music. A little getaway, right? We're going to talk to one of our winners in...

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1: I'm Jenny James. We're giving away trips for two to Las Vegas to go to our iHeartRadio Music Festival. 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You could win like John.
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1: Just heard Somber, and you could meet him in L.A. for his show. 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
1: A little past 1 o'clock, Alex Warren is coming up. 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
1: It looks like ChatGPT heard parents' concerns, and they're rolling out a new AI feature for teens. 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
0: Your morning coffee might be doing more than just waking you up. It could be flipping a cellular longevity switch. A study from Queen Mary University of London found that caffeine, not just coffee, caffeine activates AMPK. It's a key energy sensor in cells that help them manage stress and energy shortages. It's an ancient system shared by yeast and humans, go figure, and it plays a big role in how cells grow, repair, and age. The discovery is helping to explain why caffeine has been linked to better health and longer life.
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With Bob Howard Thursday. This is that Thursday, as a matter of fact. 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

0: 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Feel Good Friday. Your job is just to tell us what has you feeling good as we work our way into the weekend. Luke, what's got you feeling good?
1: I'm a big video gamer, and I usually play a lot of action games. 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

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He's got to tell us about, you know, he's feeling good. 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

0: 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All right, so it's Feel Good Friday. What has you feeling good? Matt, go ahead.
1: So I had my nephew, who's maybe like 4 years old, come over to my house the other day. And I haven't ever got to spend time with him. And we had a great time, and I was teaching him how to throw punches through boxing. And he's starting to get the hang of it. So I think we'll get to continue that next time we hang out.
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